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0: probably know that Northside Radio is a community station run by volunteers. 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

It's the highlight of the Chatswood calendar. The Emerge Festival is on right now with a rich calendar of events right through September. And this Saturday, it's the big street fair with food stalls, entertainment stages, free kids rides, and look out for Northside Radio on the community parade. 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You can't miss it. It's all over the centre of Chatswood. 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
1: 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And this Saturday, it's the big street fair with food stalls, entertainment stages, free kids rides, and look out for Northside Radio on the community parade. 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You can't miss it. It's all over the centre of Chatswood. See you there.

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0: recovery efforts and sixth day. Among them is one Australian man from New South Wales whose family believe he has died in the disaster. More than 4,400 people are still missing, including 42 Australians. That number has decreased from 43 after an Australian was found today. People who live in regional and rural areas are more likely to die from motor neurone disease than their metro counterparts. From today, New South Wales has become the first Australian jurisdiction to make MND a notifiable disaster, meaning it will be reported by doctors to health departments. Macquarie University Professor Dominic Rowe told NIRS News 10% of cases are genetic, while the other 90% are sporadic.
1: Motor neurone disease kills 2/3 the national road toll, and we are none the wiser as to why. This registry will allow us to do that for the first time globally. This is the first time in the world that motor neurone disease has been made a notifiable disease, to our knowledge.
0: The consumer watchdog says reforms are needed to close gaps in Australia's product safety framework and prevent unsafe goods from reaching consumers. Laura Devoy has more.
2: Consumer group Choice raised concerns about the scale of unsafe products being sold online after identifying dozens available for purchase on marketplaces. The Australian Competition and Consumer Commission today agreed the Australian consumer law has limitations regarding online marketplaces, which it says is leading to harm to consumers, including children. Commissioner Luke Woodward says Australian consumers should be able to trust the products they purchase are safe, including when they buy goods online. He says many of the issues raised in Choice's complaint are best addressed through regulatory reforms.
0: One of Australia's largest home lenders has warned property prices could fall in capital cities by 10%, with the downturn faster and broader than expected. In a housing update, Commonwealth Bank says it expects a deeper correction in the property market than anticipated, with the falls extending through to April next year. The bank now expects national dwelling prices to fall by about 9%, while the average in Sydney, Melbourne, Brisbane, Adelaide and Perth will go down by 10%. The US and New Zealand will jointly fund the development of a new port in the Cook Islands in a move that's expected to pave the way for deep sea mining projects. The White House will spend about $85 million Australian dollars on the plan, which is both a sign of renewed interest and a hit back at China's ambitions in the Polynesian nation. The deal was signed on the sidelines of the Pacific Islands Forum in Palau today. And World War II Royal Australian Navy veteran Jack Lacroix has celebrated his 100th birthday in his home city of Perth today. He is one of only a small handful of Australians to have witnessed the formal surrender ceremony at Tokyo Bay on September 2, 1945, and is one of the last surviving people in the world present for that moment in history. And taking a look at sport, Fremantle's coach Justin Longmuir is encouraging his side to stay in the moment ahead of Thursday's qualifying final against Hawthorn in Perth. The Dockers have not won a flag in their 32-year history, but they hope to end the drought after securing the minor premiership and two home finals. And in tennis, Australian Tristan Schoolcate is up first at the US Open in New York tonight, followed by Dane Sweeney and Thanasi Kokkinakis. Early tomorrow morning, Aussie number one Alex de Minaur will battle Andrea Gurrieri. While in the women's contest, Daria Kasatkina is in action against Paula Badosa.
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4: Mostly sunny tomorrow, 27 degrees, quite warm Wednesday. Thursday, a similar story, sunny and 27 degrees. Friday, 20 back to 23, but still a sunny, very pleasant sunny day on Friday. Into the weekend, warming up on Saturday with 29 degrees, partly cloudy and the slight chance of a shower, most likely in the afternoon and in the evening. And Sunday, a mostly sunny day and 21 degrees with just the slight chance of a shower. Good evening and welcome. Frank Presley with you. 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

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We take a close look at the live jazz scene here in Sydney every week on the program, and tonight we'll be hearing from Andrea Keller, Al Davey, Zella Magossian, Guy Strazulo, Monica Trapica and Joe Fabro, amongst others, all have gigs across various venues here in Sydney over the forthcoming week. Sinatra at 8 comes your way when we take another glimpse at the man and his music. Tonight we're hearing music from the album No One Cares. Tuesday Night Live, where I bring you at 8:15 every week, a special live jazz recording. This week we're heading back to the year of 2003 and off to the Blue Note Jazz Club in New York City to hear John Scofield. Some jazz birthdays we're celebrating this week. Art Pepper, the altoist, born on this day in 1925. The bass player Essiet Essiet, born on this day in 1956. Gene Harris on the piano, born this day in 1933, and the vocalist Terry Thornton, born on this day in 1934. We've got some brand new releases coming your way as well. I hope you can stay with us over the next 2 hours. We've got some great jazz coming your way.

Every Wednesday night at the Avalon Bowling Club, Billy Burton, the veteran, takes to the stage with his friends and a special guest. And tomorrow night's special guest will be the vocalist and sometime pianist, Dorian Mode. It's located 4 Bowling Green Lane in Avalon Beach. Let's hear some Dorian Mode from his album, Man, Dig That Groovy Mode. This is Yeah Yeah.

Dorian Mode. Catch him tomorrow night with Billy Burton and friends at the Avalon Bowling Club for Bowling Green Lane in Avalon Beach. Thursday night, up from Melbourne, will be the pianist Andrea Keller with her quartet, and they'll be performing at a location known as Phoenix Central Park. That's 49 O'Connor Street in Chippendale, and the music starts from 6:30, I should say. There's two sets, 6:30 and 8:30. Andrea Keller and her quartet. Let's hear some music from her quartet and an album that she released on Jazzhead Records some years back. She was joined here by Ian Whitehurst, the tenor saxophone, Joe Talia, the drums, and Eugene Ball playing the trumpet. This is called Smells Like Music.

Andrea Keller, Smells Like Music. You can catch her live this Thursday night up from Melbourne for her performance with her quartet at Phoenix Central Park. 49 O'Connor Street in Chippendale. Two sets there from 6:30 onwards. Looking further ahead to Saturday now, and Al Davey and the Groovers will be back at the Freeway Hotel. 115 Reserve Road in Artarmon from 2pm through 5pm. Let's hear Al Davey, one of our talented trumpeters here in Sydney. This is from his album Sleeping In. This is Fats Waller's Jitterbug Waltz.

talented trumpeter Al Davey performing this coming Saturday afternoon with his Groovers at Freeway Hotel, 115 Reserve Road in Artarmon from 2 p.m. That was from his album Sleeping In, and of course Fats Waller's Jitterbug Waltz. Zella Mogossian, the pianist who's now based here in Sydney, is supporting the performance of Hamed Sadighi's Comfortable Band. This is a performance put together by the Sydney Improvised Music Association, and it happens at the City Recital Hall this coming Saturday night from around about 7 p.m. So two bands from 7 p.m, Hamed Sadighi's Comfortable Band. It's a CD launch, I believe, for that ensemble. And, of course, the wonderful Zella Mogossian's Quintet, a well-established group here in Sydney. Let's hear some music from Zella Mogossian, and this is Refuge.

Zella Mogosian and Refuge. You can catch her performing in concert this coming Saturday night at the City Recital Hall, Angel Place in Sydney, along with Hamed Sadighi's Comfortable Band, a CD release for that ensemble. The Sydney Improvised Music Association putting that concert on. Up against SEMA for Saturday night, the Guy Strazz Stratofiber Quartet will perform at Miss Seely's out at Ashfield, 17 Hercules Street in Ashfield from 8 p.m. Let's hear the guitarist Guy Strazz, or Guy Strazzulo. Now, from his album The Riddle, he was joined by David Jones on drums and percussion and the bassist Steve Hunter. This is Biru.

That's Guy Strasz, and you can catch him Saturday night performing at Miss Seeley's at Ashfield with the Stratifiber Quartet and Miss Seeley's Music Lounge, located 17 Hercules Street in Ashfield, from 8 p.m. near, not far from the train station at all. Very easy walk from Ashfield train station. Guy Strasz, the... That's Guy Strasz, and you can catch him Saturday night performing at Miss Seeley's at Ashfield with the Stratifiber Quartet and Miss Seeley's Music Lounge, located 17 Hercules Street in Ashfield, from 8 p.m.

Europe, but filling in for Dan while he's away at the Unity Hall Hotel this coming Sunday afternoon from 3 p.m. will be Andrew Robertson and his big band, and it will feature Monica Trappiger on the vocals at the Unity Hall this coming Sunday afternoon. So let's hear some Monica from her album Monica and the Mooches, Cotton on the Breeze. This is one I think she penned herself. It's called Big Fish Joe.

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He's gonna know that I'm the girl for him. Cause somewhere out there is my big fish.

Monica Trappiger from her album Cotton on the Breeze. She performs this Sunday afternoon from 3 p.m. through 6 p.m. with the Andrew Robertson Big Band at the Unity Hall Hotel, 292 Darling Street, Balmain. After that finishes at 6, if you're quick, you can race across to Marrickville to Lazy Bones Lounge, 294 Marrickville Road in Marrickville, to catch another big band, Dr. V's Swing Thing, featuring another great vocalist, this time Jo Favreau. Let's hear her. This is Full Circle. Jo Favreau.

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The Emerge Festival is on right now with a rich calendar of events right through September. And this Saturday, it's the big street fair with food stalls, entertainment stages, free kids rides, and look out for Northside Radio on the community parade. It promises to be a fantastic day out, and the weather forecast for Saturday looks great too. 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You can't miss it. It's all over the centre of Chatswood. See you there.

Fabulous voice of Joe Fabro there, Full Circle, with Greg Coffin piano, Aaron Flower guitar, Jonathan Zwartz the bass, and Miles Thomas on the drums. You can catch her in big band mode this Sunday night with Dr. V's Swing Thing. Joe Fabro at Lazy Bones Lounge, 294 Marrickville Road in Marrickville. Well, here's a little tribute to Dolly Parton. This is John Scofield from his album Country for Old Men. This is Jolene.

0: John Scofield and Jolene from his album Country for Old Men back in 2016 on Impulse. He was joined there by Bill Stewart, the drums, Steve Swallow, the bass, Larry Goldings on the keyboards, and of course John Scofield on guitar with the classic from Dolly Parton, the late Dolly, and Jolene. We have Sinatra at 8 coming your way in a few moments.
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0: Well, it's a little early, but it's coming up to 1 minute to eight. And every Tuesday night at eight, I bring you Sinatra at eight when we take another glimpse at the man and his music. And tonight, we head back to the year of 1959. When Sinatra released his 17th studio album, it was called No One Cares, released on the 20th of July 1959, generally at the time considered a sequel to his 1957 album, Where Are You?, where he shares that ongoing concept of sadness and lonesome and loss. Continuing a series of albums with those sorts of themes from In the Wee Small Hours onwards through Only the Lonely, Where Are You, and then this one, No One Cares. It was released on Capitol. It was described by critics as the saddest and darkest album of Sinatra's to that point. As I mentioned, it was arranged by Gordon Jenkins largely and recorded in May of 1959. The liner notes were compiled by the jazz critic Ralph Gleason, who contends that Sinatra was indeed a jazz singer on the liner notes on this album. We're going to hear I Don't Stand a Ghost of a Chance with You.

Let's head to Africa now and hear the jazz and world fusion group Tsunami. This is Blue Noon.

African band Tsunami with Blue Noon. Well, born on this day back in 1925 was the great alto player from LA, Mr. Art Pepper. He started out with Stan Kenton and Shorty Rogers. Sadly, in the early 1950s, like a lot of saxophone players at the time, followed the influence of Charlie Parker and found himself dependent upon alcohol, pills, heroin, all sorts of drugs, and unfortunately found himself in and out of jail over the course of his career right through until the 1970s. Alternate stretches in prison with bursts of recording and creative activity when he found himself on the outside. Sadly, he passed away in June of 1982 after a late resurgent career from around 1975 onwards, and a later recording for later contract for Galaxy Records in 1978. What we have here to bring you tonight on the anniversary of his birth is a recording that was made only 2 months prior to his death in 1982. And what makes this all the more poignant and intimate is it's the duo recording with George Cables at the piano. Art Pepper and George Cables with Somewhere Over the Rainbow.

Born on this day back in 1925, the great Art Pepper, still at the height of his powers there, recorded only 2 months prior to his passing in June of 1982, somewhere over the rainbow. Well, it's past 8:15, which means we're a little late for Tuesday Night Live, where I bring you a special live jazz recording every week at around 8:15. And tonight we're heading back to the year of 2003, and we're heading to New York City to the Blue Note Jazz Club to hear John Scofield and his trio. We've already heard him tonight interpreting Dolly Parton's Jolene. This time it's one of his own pieces, with Steve Swallow playing electric bass and Bill Stewart the drums. This is Bag.

0: It's Tuesday Night Live 2003 at the Blue Note Jazz Club in New York City. That's John Scofield, unmistakably his sound on guitar. Steve Swallow, the electric bass. Bill Stewart on the drums. It was released on Verve Records. John Scofield Trio Live en route. And we heard Bag.
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0: Let's hear another tribute to Dolly Parton, and this time it's Tammy Payne, the vocalist, out of the UK on Edition Records from her album Don't Think Twice. Tamco is the name of the ensemble, with Jim Barr the bass, Dan Moore the organ, Neil Smith guitar and Dylan Howe playing the drums. And it's another version of Dolly Parton's Jolene.

Tammy Payne from her band Tamco and the album Don't Think Twice, with Neil Smith at the guitar. Don't forget, coming your way at 9 o'clock tonight, we have the Best in Canadian Jazz, Jenna Marie and Orange Grove Radio through 10 p.m. Another birthday to celebrate now, Jean Harris, born on this day in 1933, and through the decades since he rose to fame with the Three Sounds back in the early 1960s, the pianist Jean Harris stuck true to his singular musical vision, which was the blues. He is a masterful pianist with a titanic technique. Every chorus he radiated the blues. His solos were melodic, accessible and swinging, yet quite sophisticated and full of personal ideas. His own chord voicings flavoured with the church which he grew up in, of course. Harris quickly developed as a pianist, having many opportunities to play music while serving in the army through 1951 through 1954. He originally formed the Four Sounds, who by 1956 abandoned their original plan to include a tenor player and renamed themselves the Three Sounds. And joining Harris in the original group was the band Andy Simpkins on the bass and drummer Bill Dowdy. From a Blue Note recording that the three of them made in 1962 from the album The Black Orchid, from it we're going to hear a piece written by Jean Harris now, Oh Well, Oh Well.

0: Gene Harris and Oh Well, Oh Well from the Blue Note recording Black Orchid back in 1962. Gene Harris born on this day in 1933. So let's celebrate another birthday now, and this time Terry Thornton, a jazz vocalist that we didn't really hear enough of during her lifetime. She was born on this day in 1934. She was born Shirley Enid Avery, and she first performed in local Detroit clubs all the way back in the 1950s before moving to New York in the 1960s, where she found work singing for television advertisements. But she did record for a number of different labels in the 1960s. She faded from public view in the late 1960s, and only decades later was discovered to have been singing on various song poem records in LA on the Preview label under the name of Terry Summers. She played clubs in New York after moving back there in the early 1980s, and then in the 1990s she fully revived her career. How did she do that? Well, in 1998, she, at the age of 64, she won the Thelonious Monk Institute of Jazz vocal competition in Washington, and she beat singers such as Jane Monheit, Tierney Sutton and Roberta Gamberini. Quite remarkably, were all runners-up in the same competition that year. And that win earned her a signing with Verve Records and the recording I'll Be Easy to Find. Now, sadly, that same year, she was diagnosed with bladder cancer and she passed away from that disease in the year 2000. Let's hear Terry Thornton from that album on Verve, I'll Be Easy to Find. And from this, we're going to hear Salty Mama.
1: And in any love affair, there is going to be the blues. Now, I happen to have written this myself. It's not particularly politically correct, but it is the truth. A one.

Terry Thornton enjoying a late career revival when that was recorded on Verve Records not long after she won the 1998 Thelonious Monk Institute of Jazz Vocal Competition. A real crowd favourite there. I'm not entirely sure where that was recorded. I wonder if these liner notes tell me where it was recorded. It's not jumping out of the page for me, but the album on Verve, I'll be easy to find, unlike the information on where that was captured. It was a, on the whole, I think that was a studio recording, but that last track was certainly a live one, as we heard. Let's go to Western Australia now to hear the composer and accordion player, sometime accordion player, Kirsten Simjic. This is a lady I hadn't heard of before, and it landed on my desk a couple of weeks ago, captured back in 2024, released by Kirsten Sim. She goes by Sim for short, and her band, The Undecked. The album is called Somehow It Will Be. We're going to hear the opening track from it, which is called Yakos Debedzi.

Kirsten Sim, or Simchik, and her Undetected from the album Somehow It Will Be, a brand new recording out of Perth. We heard Yakos Tebedsi. Not quite sure what that means, but it certainly sounded fantastic. She's the composer and a sometime accordion player on some of the tracks as well on the album. Well, stay with us here at Northside, because there's another hour of jazz coming your way with the best in Canadian jazz, Jenna Marie and Orange Grove Radio through 10 p.m. Thanks for your company tonight. I'm Frank Presley. I'll be back with you next Tuesday at 7 for more Now's the Time. 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

Hello, hello, everybody, and welcome back to Orange Grove Radio, the show that plays the latest and the greatest in Canadian jazz. I'm your host, Jenna Marie, and guess what? We are on episode 45 of Orange Grove Radio. 45! It feels like just yesterday, Ernesto and I were brainstorming for episode 1, and now we're on episode 45. It's like a well-oiled machine. So exciting. Thank you so much for tuning in every single week. And if you're new here, welcome. We've got some incredible jazz to play for you today and every single week here on Orange Grove Radio. Today, we're going to be playing some great tunes. We've got new music by Way North, Carl Silvera, Songs of Tale, Avatar, Jesse Ryan, Jeremy Ledbetter, and so much more. So definitely stay tuned because this is going to be a great one. If you want to join in on all of the fun, you can tweet us at OG Publicity and let me know what you want to hear. Let me know what you're thinking about the show. If you have an idea for a theme, let us know because we love to hear from you. If you want to follow us on Facebook and Instagram, you can join our Orange Grove family and look up Orange Grove Publicity on both those platforms. We're going to get things started today with a track by the Jeremy Ledbetter Trio. This is a fantastic band that features Jeremy Ledbetter on keys, Rich Brown on electric bass, and Larnell Lewis on drums. If you don't know these musicians already, it's okay. Time to pause, do a quick little Google, because you've got some music to listen to. These are incredible musicians, some of the most iconic and well-respected in our country. We're going to be listening to the track Amanecer from their album Got a Light. I'm Jenna Marie, and this is Jeremy Ledbetter Trio on Orange Grove Radio.

Hi there, you're listening to Orange Grove Radio, and I'm your host, Jenna Marie. Coming up next is a brand new track by Carl Silvera. His new album, A Porta Aperta, is a debut album for Carl Silvera and was recorded over the course of two intensely focused days in July 2021. This recording represents the culmination of a composition project that began in the early days of 2020, one that saw Silvera exploring two distinct aesthetic directions, one contemporary and one more traditional. As a performer and a composer, Silvera draws inspiration from a wide variety of musicians, including Mark Turner, Lenny Tristano, Thelonious Monk, Steve Lehman, and Wayne Shorter. Through intensive listening, he has cultivated a unique approach to composition and improvisation informed by many different aspects of the jazz tradition. This album features David French on tenor saxophone, Allison Au on alto saxophone, Carl Silvera on trombone, Chris Pruden on piano, Dan Fortin on bass, and Nico Dan on drums. This is Trip the Light Fantastic by Carl Silvera on Orange Grove Radio.

Code Quartet is a collective based out of Montreal, formed 4 years ago by Christine Jensen on saxophones, Lex French on trumpet, Adrian Vedetti on acoustic bass, and Jim Doxis on drums. The group came together with the equal goal of composing and improvising in a chordless quartet setting. The primary motivation for the formation of the group has been to build on the freedom of expression pioneered by Ornette Coleman's seminal group of the 1950s, with two horns interacting with acoustic bass and drums. The group has spent the last 3 years sculpting their original compositions as a team, leading them to some exciting performance opportunities. Over the past 5 years, they've performed residencies at jazz clubs in Montreal, as well as the Wellington Jazz Festival in New Orleans in June of 2019. The group's principal focus is to present original compositions orchestrated exclusively for this particular ensemble. This is the title track from their album Genealogy on Orange Grove Radio.

New Dreams, Old Stories is the latest release from avant-folk jazz quartet Way North. The album seeks to connect the past and the present of our collective human experience. This album features Rebecca Hennessy on trumpet, Michael Herring on bass, Peter Kinkora on tenor saxophone, and Richie Barchet on drums. And what's cool about this collective is that they all contribute music. And the track that we're going to be listening to today is entitled Château Gonflable, which was written by Michael Herring. And in English, that translates to Bouncy Castle. So definitely envision that. You're on the Bouncy Castle and you're enjoying this brand new track by Way North. This is Château Gonflable on Orange Grove Radio.

Songs of Tales' Life is a Gong Show is where the strange meets the beautiful, where simple songs are juxtaposed with sonic outlandishness, rhythmic complexity, and the excitement of uncertainty that makes you think and rethink what you're hearing. Songs of Tale is an extraordinary collaboration from four authentic and like-minded artists from across Canada. Their debut self-titled album is a collection of songs, visual and visceral stories, all told through instrumental music. Inspired by everything from Charles Mingus to Ornette Coleman to film music, this avant jazz pop inspired sound begins with a unique instrumentation of sax, violin, guitar, and drums. We're going to be playing the track Traura from Songs of Tales, which features Jesse Zobot on violin, bass, synths, and congas, Peter Kankora on saxophones and keyboards, Jean Martin on drums, electronics, and vibraphone, and Gordon Gardina on oud, guitars, and bass. I'm Jenna Marie, and you're listening to Orange Grove Radio.

Avatar is an award-winning world jazz group featuring a cohort of some of Toronto's finest jazz, world funk, and pop musicians. The music is inspired by the deep musical traditions of India, Africa, and Brazil, and is rooted within the framework of modern jazz. They were just nominated for a Juno for Best Jazz Group Album of the Year. So congratulations to Avatar. Our fingers are crossed for the win. We're going to be listening to the track Blue As It Ever Was from their album World View, and it features Sundar Viswanathan on alto and soprano saxophones, Felicity Williams on vocals, Michael Acapinti on electric guitar, Justin Gray on electric bass, Ravi Nampally on tabla, and Max Sennett on drums and percussion. I'm Jenna Marie, and this is Orange Grove Radio.

You're listening to Orange Grove Radio, the show that plays the latest and the greatest in Canadian jazz, and I'm your host, Jenna Marie. Coming up next, we have brand new music, hot off the press. We have a new track from the Adema Manukis Octet. They're coming out with their first album, New Roots. And this album comes from trombonist Nick Adema. He teamed up with saxophonist Alex Manukis for a brand new recording project with their newly formed band, the Adema Manukis Octet. And these eight young Toronto

Final All-Stars have been performing together in various combinations for years, providing an alternative perspective on the Canadian jazz sound. Together, they offer a glimpse of a new music full of blistering solos, thought-provoking melodies, and world-class ensemble playing. This is an 8-track album, and it features some incredible musicians. We have Evan Dowling on trumpet, Brennan Palmer on alto sax, David Hodgson on tenor and soprano saxophones, Nick Adema on trombone, Alex Manukas on baritone saxophone, Josh Smiley on piano, Leighton Harrell on bass, and Keith Barstow on drums. This is Tour de Force, or in French, Tour de Force, by Dizzy Gillespie, arranged by Nick Adema by the Adema Manukas Octet. I'm Jenna Marie, and this is Orange Grove Radio.

You've been listening to Orange Grove Radio, and I'm your host, Jenna Marie. 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Thank you so much for tuning in. 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Tweet me. Let me know how you're liking the shows. If you have an idea for a theme, if you want to ask a question, make a request, anything, just tweet me. We love to hear from you. If you really, really liked a track, but you missed the title name or the artist name and you really want to check out the music, please go on our website, orangegrovepublicity.com, and there you'll find all of the detailed playlists for every single episode. And go check out one of the albums, you know, go to Bandcamp and buy a few albums if you really like it. Our mission is to introduce you to some incredible new jazz coming out of Canada, so please do support the musicians if you can. Closing the show today is going to be a track by Jesse Ryan from his album Bridges. This album was just nominated for a Juno, so congratulations to Jesse and to everybody involved. That is so exciting, and we're rooting for you. This album features some incredible musicians. We have Jesse Ryan on saxophone, Joanna Majoko on voice, Lucian Gray on guitar, Sean Clary on guitar, Andrew Marzotto on guitar as well, Ewan Farncombe on piano and Rhodes, Mark Rogers on bass, David Richards on drums, Nicola Frangini Salvo on congas, and the Mount Colane Tambourine Band, which is actually featured on the track that we're going to be listening to today. If you can, I highly recommend that you look up Jesse Ryan's Facebook page or YouTube channel and watch his EPK. He has a great story about working with this band and where he traveled to go do so. This is Right to Be Wrong, featuring the Mount Colane Tambourine Band by Jesse Ryan, and you've been listening to Orange Grove Radio. See you next week. Bye-bye.

Guitarist Chuck Lurv first up on The Breeze this week on the Community Radio Network, and appropriately Starting Over, and it comes from the Heads Up International Collection. Welcome along to the program, The Breeze as usual, coming from the studios of 4MBS Classic FM, MBS Lite Digital Radio and Silver Memories Nostalgia Radio in Brisbane, right the way around Australia on the Community Radio Network.

Pianist Bobby Lyle, now in the veteran class. He's in his early 80s, that counts. That's a piece called Passion Drive. Some Australian talent now on the breeze, with drummer Hamish Stewart and his group, comprising Dave Symes bass, with Ben Hauptman guitar and Andrew Robson alto sax. Sense of place, and one that I always refer to as a drummer doing circular breathing. Have a listen.

the Hamish Stewart Quartet on the breeze and a sense of place. You understand what I mean about circular breathing for a drummer. Sounds good. Comes from the album Someone Else's Child. Another quartet now from Sydney, the Java Quartet on the breeze.

the Java Quartet from Sydney, from the Dark Garden album from 2001. That's Shadow Dancing. The group made up of Richard Maygraith playing tenor sax with Greg Coffin piano, Michael Galeazzi bass and Mike Quigley drums. And a piece written by Michael Galeazzi, the bassist. They've had a few changes over the years, the Java Quartet, usually with their saxophone players, but the rest of the group fairly constant. And very inventive group, the Java Quartet. Also very inventive is Melbourne pianist and composer Gemma Turvey. Here she is with her new Palm Court Orchestra, featuring Craig Beard playing vibraphone.

Gemma Turvey and her new Palm Court Orchestra featuring Craig Beard playing vibraphone, and it's called Turquoise, composition by Gemma Turvey from the album, I love the title, Landscapes from Mind's Eye. Craig Beard, the vibraphone player, is also part of Frock, and from their album Father, Son and Holy Ghost, which is a tribute to the music of Don Walker, Neil Finn and Nick Cave, this is The Split Ends, a classic message to my girl, written by Neil Finn.

Message to My Girl, the split end song by Frock from the album Father, Son and Holy Ghost. Craig Beard again playing vibraphone with Anthony Schultz piano, Adam Starr guitar, Daniel Ferrugia drums and percussion, and Simon Starr acoustic bass. Now for something a little different on the breeze, the Duke Ellington Orchestra. Now, what's so unusual about that? Comes from an album called Digital Duke, recorded in 1987, and the name the Duke Ellington Orchestra used under license, and conducted by Mercer Ellington, Duke Ellington's son, and featuring Brentford Marsalis playing tenor sax on the Billy Strayhorn composition, Take the A-Train.

Good Sounds on the piano from Kevin Tony, from the album Satin Doll, or Smooth Jazz by Duke Ellington. Beautiful stuff. And before that, the Duke Ellington Orchestra with Mercer Ellington, Take the A-Train. Time for the final track on the breeze this week. Comes from Melody Gardot.

Oh yes, if the stars were mine, I'd give them all to you. Melody Gardot wrapping up The Breeze this week on the Community Radio Network. Have a good week ahead. I look forward to your company next time round. I'm John Deegan. Ciao for now.

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0: you know. 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
0: 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Do I do?
1: Do I get it?
0: What you do? 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Do I do?
1: Do I do?
0: What you do?
1: What you do?

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0: 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You can't miss it. It's all over the centre of Chatswood. 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

0: you're gonna get arrested the way those pants fit around your thighs? Oh, come back, honey. Don't leave now.
1: 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Hey, bud. Come here. Let me talk to you for a second. Give me that gun.
2: 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Oh, Jesus, guy's a mess.

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You can't miss it. It's all over the centre of Chatswood. See you there.

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And this Saturday, it's the big street fair with food stalls, entertainment stages, free kids rides, and look out for Northside Radio on the community parade. 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You can't miss it. It's all over the centre of Chatswood. See you there.

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0: It's the highlight of the Chatswood calendar. The Emerge Festival is on right now with a rich calendar of events right through September. And this Saturday, it's the big street fair with food stalls, entertainment stages, free kids rides, and look out for Northside Radio on the community parade. It promises to be a fantastic day out, and the weather forecast for Saturday looks great too. 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You can't miss it. It's all over the centre of Chatswood. 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